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0: Lash, where we concentrate and celebrate music from the UK or artists from the UK. They might be living somewhere else or whatever, or even artists that are not from the UK, but they came over to make their music here in the UK, and they made their mark, and then... No, you can't swear, Ray. You can't swear, but you know what I'm saying. Anyways, let's have a look at what we played. What did we play? From memory, Brian Power, featuring the great Hill Street Soul, and music, the Wipe the Needle mix, and then Lucas Seto with the Chris Baxter remix of Ghetto Kind of Love. Thank you, Helen Hutchinson. I was trying to work out the program that Tish Superstar liked with LL Cool J, because it's International Hip Hop Day today. And she said, NCI Los Angeles, as I watched it too, as all the ladies love James. Did you like James, Tish?
1: Yeah.
0: I can
1: it's
0: hear.
1: NCI Los Angeles, not NCI.
0: Oh, I'm just reading it out the way Helen wrote it down.
1: Yes.
0: And you like James as well, did you?
1: Yeah, I like James.
0: Which one was James? I'm trying to remember which one was James.
1: But I liked all of them.
0: You liked all of them. Yeah.
1: I
0: couldn't get that flipping program off the TV with Tish. Helen Hutchinson says, now that we found love, love this tune. Love it when I get the feedback. Some quick highs. Diana Rourke says, good morning, Trish, Ray and Starpoint. Oh, what a tune, Ashford and Simpson. Pure class. Have a great day. Thank you so much. Rob Lynch, who's coming up at 9, says, morning, Ray Bradshaw. Morning, Tish Lawrence Bradshaw. See that? Rob never forgets you, Tish.
1: Good morning, Rob. Good morning, everybody. Sorry.
0: I'm doing my day job.
1: She's
0: busy. See you for 9 later. HBD. What's that mean? HBD, Mr. Oh, happy birthday, Andy T. I knew that.
1: Happy birthday, Andy. Have a lovely day.
0: I want to get this track in for Helen Hutchinson, Marvin Gaye and Tammy Terrell. You're All I Need to Get By, written by our featured artist, Ashford and Simpson. Yeah.

0: That's all the time I've got. See you tomorrow.
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5: Wonderful!

So we kick the show off. High Tension. And of course, there's a reason. Daisy Hicks. I Choose You. Mark.

And of course, Mr. Sean Oliver. You and me. La, la, la, la. So I'm here once again Tuesday. Or Tuesday, yeah. As Mr. Bradshaw likes to call it. So the music in the show today, as normal, got a mix of music, 80s, 90s, noughties, all coming your way through until 11. And poor me today. I'm so sorry to tell you this, but I'm finishing at 11, but then I'm back on at 1 o'clock. So, as I've said before, if you want two doses of me, I'm in for the last time today, 1 till 3 for Mr. Ed Weller. He'll be back on Friday. So if you've got nothing better to do, as my promo often says, you can join me at 11. Sorry, at 1. Finishing at 11. Mr. Gary Vandenbush will be with you, don't worry. 11 to 1. But as I say, got two shifts to do today. So good old me, I earned £2 today. Good morning, Starpoint Radio. In for the birthday boy. Morning, Andy. Happy birthday, sir.

You all know her as Patrice Rushen. I know her as Wifey. Many a wifey out there. That's a joke, by the way.

So if you're listening to the breakfast show this morning, as was I, I'm not going to lie, I set my alarm for 7:30. So I missed the first hour and a half. I was in Bay Ake, so I took the dogs for a walk. I was listening from 8 o'clock. So, sorry, Ray, sorry, Tish, but I do need my beauty sleep, you know that. Anyway, what's your point, Rob? My point is, today, if you didn't know, but today is, of course, Andy T's birthday. And I heard Ray, he sang, well, I don't think he did sing. But he did wish, happy birthday to Andy, and played several birthday songs. But I wanted to do something very special for Andy T this morning. So, Andy, this is for you.

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There you go, especially for you, mate. 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

Of course, track is called I Love You Down. So lots of you coming through on Facebook this morning. Thank you. Good morning, Lorraine Ward. I hope you are well this morning. Good morning, Lorraine. Gillian Gibbons. Good morning to you, Gillian. Julie Price, good morning.

I'm a send-off, Mr. Jeffrey Osborne. Our track's called I Really Don't Need No Light. No, I'm not gonna say anything. I'm just gonna continue with the music this morning. I might come back to that one. A very own Mr. Ian Box, good morning to you, sir. Hope you are well. Still recovering, mate. Mr. Gary Vandenbush, good morning. Are you here for some more jokes? Love the show yesterday, mate. Great request show yesterday, which was, of course, a follow-on from Friday. Looking forward to Gary at 11.

might have them full time, me. People also commenting on Henry's hat and sunglasses this morning. You want to see him in his trunks? Good morning, Leah Mullins. I hope you're well, Leah. Delisha Lloyd, the wonderful Delisha Lloyd. Good morning. Mr. Kevin Page, good morning to you, sir. Sharon Morris, good morning. Thank you all for choosing Starpoint Radio this morning. We love you and we appreciate it.

0: I bet some of you didn't know this was at the end of the record, did you? Record, I have heard of these things. Julie Price, I'm not sure about your last message, my lovely. If you're referring to LTD, I'm actually playing an LTD track tomorrow. I'm not sure if you mean LTD. Good morning, JC. Messaged me yesterday. Rob, any chance of some Mary J. Blige tomorrow morning?
1: Remind me.
0: Yes, sir. Good morning, Starpoint Radio. Rob Lynch in for Andy T. Don't forget, it's his birthday. Send him a message. He'll love that. Happy birthday, Mr. T. JC, especially for you, sir.

Good mornings, if I can, if that's all right with you guys. Kim Reid, good morning, Kim. I hope you're well. Long time no speak. Sherry Bell, good morning, Sherry. Hope you are well, darling. Great to catch up with you over the weekend. Helen Hutchinson, good

This band, this gentleman from France, Magoo, performed this track live. It gave me goose pimples, the hair stood up on my arms, which it is doing now. Love this, absolutely love this track. I still really love you. Playing this especially for my very, very first girlfriend. Still love you. Bless her.

I love all my exes. Why not, eh? They are exes for a reason, that's all I'll say. Sometimes my fault, I've got to say that also. Good morning, Angela.

will be exactly what it says, a luxury day and night experience, 2 p.m. till midnight on Saturday, September 19, at the Crazy Bear Stadhampton in Oxfordshire. With an incredible lineup of DJs, DJ Bigger, Louis Martin, Pete Andrew, Sean Gallagher, Jason Hardy, Vivi B, Gail Dumont, Robin Haynes and Wayne Mills. Featuring the Crazy Bear Barbecue and many more DJs and attractions still to be announced. More info and tickets only at

0: Satoshi Tomy, of course. The track is called Tears. Got to say good morning to the postman this morning. He's like ringing my doorbell, banging on my letterbox.
1: You gotta come off the stage, baby.
0: He's got the dog food. He knows I need it. So.
1: Rescue me. I want you to sing.
0: Shout out the window. Leave me by the back door.
1: I want you to dance for me, baby.
0: Oh, yeah. It's very professional here, you know.
1: Baby, one word.
2: Girl.
0: So some of you may know this. Some of you may not.
2: Thank you, girl.
0: But Ray Bradshaw has got a little holiday coming, so I shall be covering Breakfast Show

a classic house track for every day in the show. So I'm covering for 2 weeks while Ray's away. So watch out for that classic house track coming your way. I do miss my house music, I've got to say.

Good morning, Caroline Wallace. Good morning to you. Hope you're well, my lovely. Good morning, Geese. Carl Welch, good morning to you, sir. And another secret wife of mine, Chris Gordner. Good morning. I love and miss you, as always. And it wouldn't be a show if I didn't say a good morning to Mother. Good morning, Mother. Good morning, Colin. Steve and Sherry, good morning. Hope you're both well. Our very own Mr. Steve Carr. Good morning, Steve. He's at work. Shh.

0: I love this boy. I discovered him. He's one of the greatest men in radio.
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3: Rob Lynch. He's tall. He's dark. He's handsome, but losing his hearing, his sight, his hair, and most of his teeth.

Got to say good morning, Jen, Jen Hayden. Good morning, my lovely. Yeah, I'll come back to you at the end of the show. Mr. Tony Rond, good morning to you, sir. Are you excited about the Hammers starting? Is it this weekend? Well, good morning, Mr. Rob Butcher. Two mornings in a row. Thank you, sir. Doing all right, aren't you, mate? Doing all right. Good morning, Kevin Dixie. He's, what are they called? I want to say Matilda, but I know it's not Matilda. Matika. Is it? Well, I can't remember now. You know, the tool manufacturer. Oh, I don't know. It's got one of those Matika radios playing. Trying to find out if he works on a building site or something like that. What does Kevin Dixie do for a living other than do cooking and teasing us all on the radio? Good morning, Kevin, nonetheless. I did message you back, mate. I'm going to say good morning to Michael and Claire this morning. Good morning to you both. Good morning to Sarah Bayliss. Good morning, Sarah. Mr. Tony Fallon, good morning to you, sir. Monica and Axel, good morning. Or Axel. Mr. Wayne Daniel, good morning to you. A few more after this from Omar.

Thank you, Kevin Dixie. Do you know what? I always thought there was a glow about you, mate. So, Kevin works at Sellafield Power Station. Only joking, mate. Lovely picture. You look very busy this morning, I've got to say. You're like me, tools everywhere.

I've got a few people to say good morning to this morning from Facebook, from WhatsApp, from Messenger. Well, make sure I do that before 11 o'clock. Okay, one more track before we get to the ads at the bottom of the hour. I promise you, I will say good morning to you before 11 o'clock this morning. Gary's up at 11. I'll also give you the rundown for the rest of today here on Starpoint Radio. I'm back at 1 o'clock today.

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the album, the Urban Hang Suite album, I decided I'm going to pick a track every day this week. You had Ascension yesterday. Till the cops come knocking today. We got one tomorrow. And Thursday and Friday. So, Sherry Bell, I know you love Maxwell, so you'll love that. So, hopefully, last people to say good morning to this morning. If I've missed you, you know what to do. Oi, Lynchy. That always gets my attention. Bridget Everett, good morning to you, Bridget. Mr. Andrew Ward, good morning to you, sir. Gotta say good morning to Steve and Blondie this morning. Good morning to you both. Hope you're both well. I can't remember if I did this earlier, so apologies. Mr. Alfie Reed, good morning to you, sir. Hope you are also well. I look forward to catching up.

I'm going to say good morning to Susan Bradbury. I think she might be at the gym, and as you know, I went to the gym yesterday, had my breakfast. I actually managed to get the crossword done, for those of you that were worried. And I'm going back there again today, going to the gym two days in a row. They've got air conditioning there. Going there for the air conditioning today. Very warm where I am this morning. 30 degrees expected today. Got to get yourself to the gym. I'm going to give you the rundown for the rest of today after this Gene Khan. Shades of Soul morning. Starpoint Radio, we're nearly there. It's nearly 11.

got to apologise to Mr. Vanderbush. In the House remix, re-edit, reissue, call it what you like. Gene Khan. Oh, my love doesn't come easy. So before I go any further, once more, happy birthday to Mr. Andy T. Don't forget, get on the old socials and wish him a happy birthday if you can. I'm sure he would love that. So what's on for the rest of the day, Rob? I hear you ask. Thank you. 11 o'clock, Gary Vandenbush, of course, DSG show. And then Ed Weller's in at 1, apparently, but... It's me. I'm back at 1 o'clock today. Sorry about that. Steve King is back at 3. Bob Smith. Oh, I can't believe it's over. Bobby's up in at 5 today. It's over. Shorty Soul Renaissance at 7.

0: Oh, yeah, I'm sorry. It's over for today. Well, actually, it's not. If you want a second dose of me,
1: I don't believe it's true.
2: No, I don't.
0: Catch me after Gary.
1: It's over.
0: Gary's always wanted to be in between me and me.
1: It's over.
0: It's my little sausage sandwich.
1: Over.

0: So where was I? Did I say... Yeah, I said Shorty. 7 o'clock, Shorty. Soul Renaissance. And then my... my friend. My music friend. Fitzroy Williams, The Twilight Zone.
1: It's over. I can't believe it's over. And I don't believe it's true. No,
0: and somebody I hope to have caught up with over the weekend, JJ.
1: It's over. It's over.
0: JJ will be along at 11 o'clock. That's your lineup for the rest of today. So keep it locked. Keep it Starpoint Radio. I'll see you at 1. If not, I'll see you tomorrow. Between the hours of 9 and 11 again tomorrow morning. In the interim, my big word. Sound of Innocence. And of course, Silent Voice.

So thank you for your company this morning. Thank you so much. Thank you for all your comments, your emojis. Hope you enjoyed the show. I'm going to go and get myself some breakfast. I'm going to get dressed before I open the curtains. Don't want the neighbours to see me in my boxers this morning. I think I'll have a shower when I get to the gym a little bit later. Last one from me. Gary's up next. Especially for Angela. October London. We go Silent Voice to Silent Treatment. Lasted all of about 20 minutes.

0: Rob Lucens, Maxwell Lynch. And that is Gene Carr. I'm playing that for him because he played the Butch Ingram remake of Recent. This is the original with MFSB. A lot of difference. And her voice was still good then.
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0: Well, that's a good start as well. I don't understand this isn't playing, but hey, let's try changing the deck, see if that works. That's really odd.

jazzy than I remembered at the end. Hi to Pete Radcliffe, the one and only. Hi to Sarah. Hi to Phil Collins. Hi to Tracy.

out of Judy Price. That's all our secret listeners as well. Philadelphia All-Stars clean up the ghetto on Kelly Gamble's birthday.

0: rubbish, really. And he did it as a wind-up. I said, hey, I'm going to kill you. Yeah, we met up with him on Thursday. That was good fun. The odd pint.
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Three, Wynn McRae, and Doing It. Other Steve Carr, he says, don't tell anybody. So we're going to, aren't we? Lord Spence snores very loudly, so obviously you shared a room at the weekend. I think it's funny when you don't think you snore, and then you wake yourself up snoring. Yeah, we've done that. New single from Henri.

Rolls Royce classic, Still in Love. Other Kevin Dixie. Thanks for tuning in, Kevin. And number one in the UK Soul Chart.

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2: 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Getting here couldn't be easier. There's a direct train line from London to Battle Station, just a minute walk from the venue. 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

Norman Connors, Butterfly, Ida Serenado, and thanks for your choices on Friday, sir. Really tremendous. Nice to have you joining in. Yeah, you couldn't find the post today. I can't find it either. So it's like playing hide and seek, isn't it?

Sophie Sharpe version, I'm Not In Love. Yesterday, we played Sue's Friday request because we did an after party yesterday, part two of Classic Friday. We played the Queen Latifah version. I think obviously based on GD Sharp rather than 10cc. Artist of the day, happy birthday, Patty Austin.

So happy birthday to Paddy Austin. Came very close to meeting her. Went to the party that she was supposed to attend. But unfortunately, James Ingram died and she had heavy snow and missed her flight. So that was very unfortunate. But it did come that close. And we released Hope Is Well on GSG for her.

Hello, and she's working and lurking. That's a good one, isn't it? Actually, the music's helping her through complicated audits. I knew you were a clever Helen. I knew it. Take us to today's lunchtime sandwich, which is a random one.

So happy birthday to Kenny Gamble for today. Songwriter, producer, label owner, Philadelphia International. Hi to Lucia Lloyd.

Ed's next. Thank you, everybody. Thanks for your comments. This section right here, what? Your likes, fun in the post for me. That's a challenge in itself. Thanks for your messages. Thanks for listening. I'll be back same time, same place tomorrow. With myself, Gary Edwards here at Starport Radio. Have a great afternoon.

0: Ladies and gentlemen, would you welcome Maze? 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

0: doesn't it?
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2: All on the way.
0: Yeah, they most certainly are. Very good evening to you. A very good afternoon to you, rather. Evening where I am. Minute after 1 o'clock on Tuesday afternoon. Thanks for joining me. Thank you to Andy Jackson for the last few hours. He's back on Thursday.

getting underway with Hot Street this afternoon and Body Work, getting your body working to the max, the 12-inch version. Hello. How are you? Nice to meet you. And if you've just chosen to make the switch to Street Sounds Radio, we welcome you. Time check for you now. It's 5 minutes past one on a Tuesday afternoon. This is our regular date. Simon Bennett with you live until 4 o'clock this afternoon. Such fun, isn't it? I've missed you. Although it's only been a week, hasn't it? Turning our attention now to Change and the Glow of Love. We've got more music on the way from Michael Jackson, Kool & the Gang, Shalimar, and give me about, I would say, 4 minutes. Just going to give some shout-outs as well to people listening in Townsville this afternoon.

Oh, it's so good, isn't it? 11 minutes after one across the UK. How you doing? If you've just joined us, welcome on board. It's a pleasure to have your company. We have to say hi to a few people. Hello, are you there? Noom Nim, Todd, Ying, and Safawadi. Hello, nice. Listening in Townsville this afternoon, although it's night time for you guys. Pleasure to have your company. Welcome on board. Welcome to Street Sounds. Also, big shout going out to Simon Carter on the London Vibe. Weather-wise, a dry and sunny day for most. Light winds, cloudier in the northwest Scotland and western parts of Northern Ireland with some outbreaks of light rain. Very warm in the sunshine. 25 degrees in London.

from Cool and the Gang on Street Sounds Radio. It's Tuesday afternoon. If you're just joining us, it's Simon Bennett with you live. We do it like this every Tuesday afternoon. It's 20 past one. It's time to open the text lines. We'd love to hear from you. Of course, taking your requests and dedications and your suggestions for this afternoon's Good Groove, which gets underway at the end of my show at 3:45 or thereabouts, depending on how we're doing for time. That's a good estimate, though. Wow, 25 degrees and very humid in London. Tonight, outbreaks of rain going to continue in the far northwest. Oh, that's horrible. But a dry night elsewhere, with the clear skies, staying mild. Perhaps with a few misty patches or pasty mitches.

Michael Johnson. Street Sounds Radio playing Burn It Up on a Tuesday afternoon. 1:35 is the time. If you'd like to join us, we'd love to have you. And we welcome your requests, dedications, shout outs as well. We'll come to those in a second. Hi to Maggie, listening in Tottenham. Also Ben, listening in Milton Keynes. And also to Sandra, locked on in Newcastle. Newcastle. Very nice indeed. Pleasure to have your company. Thanks for making the switch to Street Sounds. It's Tuesday afternoon with yours truly and Alexandra O'Neill, who rose to prominence in the 1980s. Here's

Yeah, this is kind of nice, isn't it? Sleek. And good times. Speaking of good times, it's one for the money. And what rhymes with sleek is chic. Many more good times on the way at Street Sounds Radio. Hey, if you want to give a shout out to anyone that's special to you or listening, more than welcome to. 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They'll come through to the live studio and we'll read them out. Very nice indeed. 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

Oh, we love a bit of Stephanie Mills on Street Sounds Radio. Never knew love like this before. It is Street Sounds Radio. Hello, how are you? Very good afternoon to you. It's 6 minutes past two on a Tuesday afternoon. Hi to Neil. He says, roasting show. Roasting my ears right now with these cans. Turn the volume down, sorry. Come on. The sun's out. So are the tunes. Excellent. On the M5 towards Birmingham. Very nice indeed. Well, I hope the traffic serves you well. Neil, thanks very much for getting in touch, and thanks for choosing Street Sounds. We're here for your listening pleasure. The Daz Band now. We're going to let it all blow. The Street Sounds Radio on a Tuesday afternoon. Hello.

10 minutes away from this week's Tune of the Week, which I can't wait to play for you, actually. It's a bit of a corker this afternoon. Coming up on this very radio station, after I finish, it's Dave B on Drive Time this afternoon from 5 o'clock. Looking forward to that. Followed by Kin Master Jam and Bonnie DJ's live tonight on the Soul Universe. Followed by Ian Smith taking us through the Midnight Junction. Smooth urban soul show. Time to turn our attention to Joyce Sims now. Coming to My Life, the 12-inch version.

Breeze Fans Radio at 18 minutes after 2 o'clock in 1986. Sims, Joyce Sims, signed with the now defunct record label Sleeping Bag Records. Her first hit single was You Are My All in All in 1986, which was produced by Curtis Mantronic and reached number 16 on the UK singles chart. It entered the US dance chart at number 51, peaking at number 6. She followed up in 1988 with Come Into My Life, also produced by Curtis, which peaked at number 10 on the US Billboard R&B chart and number 7 on the UK singles chart. This became her biggest success, although it was her only top 10 single on the USB chart. You heard it here first. Street Sounds Radio, 19 after 2.

It's this week's Tune of the Week on Street Sounds Radio at 26 minutes after 2 o'clock. Hey, if you're a new listener to Street Sounds Radio, we welcome you. Thank you very much for joining us on this wonderful, wonderful radio station. Weather-wise, a dry and sunny day for most with light winds, cloudier in northwest Scotland and western parts of Northern Ireland with some outbreaks of rain. It's going to be very warm in the sunshine as we head further into the afternoon. Those outbreaks of rain are going to continue into the far northwest, but a drier

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If you want to get in touch with the programme this afternoon, you can. We welcome you, and we would love to hear from you. 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And we will read it out. If you want to get in touch, be amazing to hear from you. And also your requests and dedications, along with your suggestions for today's Good Groove, which, by the way, gets on air in a little over an hour from now before we hand over to the Drive Time show at 3:45. The last three tracks chosen by you. We love that. Hi to Barry in Bushy, for want of a better alliteration. G'day, Barry. Thanks for getting in touch. And also to Mandy, listening in Tottenham this afternoon. And also to Michael in Northampton, about to jump on the M1.

this station. We absolutely worship you. Thank you so much. It is Street Sounds Radio. Hey, coming up this afternoon, after me, it's not Chaz Summers anymore. It's Dave B on the Drive Time Show, but he takes control of these airwaves at 5 o'clock this afternoon. Gives us a stonking show until 7 o'clock. After that, you've got a Kin Master Jam on air until 9 tonight, followed by our very own Bonnie DJ, live and direct on the Soul Universe until 11 o'clock. And then we roll you over the Midnight Junction with Ian Smith. Very nice indeed, easing you into a Wednesday morning. Tuesday night, Wednesday morning. It's very nice indeed. Hi to Mandy, listening in Staines. Also to Michael, listening in Milton Keynes. G'day, Michael. Thanks for getting in touch. Your tune coming up very, very shortly. You're going to play Janet Jackson.

0: Yeah, that's really nice, isn't it? Ashford and Simpson, it seems to hang on. And we just had a text from Barry in Bushy. I used to live near Bushy, actually. What was this week's tune of the week? Well, it was and it is Sued Drummer and Closer. You'll be hearing plenty more where that came from in the days to come, right here on Street Sounds Radio. Keep it here. More music coming at you in seconds.
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2: What's up, girl?
3: He stood me up again.
2: Again?
3: Mm-hmm.
2: Well, what's up with this guy? Do you really like him that much?
3: Yes, honey. I love him. He is fun. He does a lot of nice things for me.
2: I know he used to do nice stuff for you, but what has he done for you lately?

the 10th and youngest child of the Jackson family. She was a child actress, staying really mainly in television shows. You might remember Good Times, Different Strokes. I remember that. How good was Different Strokes? That was awesome. Fame as well. And after signing with A&M Records in 1982 and terminating business affairs with her family, she achieved global stardom with Control in 1986. And my favourite album, Janet Jackson album, in 1989 was Rhythm Nation 1814. That was What Have You Done For Me Lately. And here's Rumpelstiltskin.

so nice, something to get your hips shaking on this Tuesday afternoon. Simon Bennett with you live until 4 o'clock this afternoon, which means we have just over an hour together on our Tuesday afternoon date. It's kind of nice, isn't it? Thank you to Michael for getting in touch with the show this afternoon, who's currently on the M1, stuck in traffic, southbound at Junction 14. Is that Milton Keynes? I think it might be. If you want to get in touch with the show this afternoon, your requests, dedications and shout-outs are always welcome. Just hit the message, the studio button, if you're listening on the app, or via the website. 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And in the meantime, we're going to use it up and wear it out

0: Odyssey and Use It Up, Wear It Out on Street Sounds Radio. It's coming on to 3 minutes to 3 o'clock on a Tuesday afternoon. It's Simon Bennett with you live until 4 o'clock this afternoon. Hello, Jenny, on the 146. Gotcha. We're all in tune now. That's awesome. If you're going to check out Street Sounds Radio this afternoon, then do stay with us. We've got Barry B on the Drive Time Show. And if you're tuning in tomorrow afternoon, it's Chris J on the afternoon show. Dave Francis on Thursday. And, of course, Jason Bradbury between 1 and 4 p.m. on a Friday afternoon to wrap up your weekday afternoons right here on Street Sounds Radio. Do stay with us. Deborah Lewis plays next.
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0: När de andra snackar skit spelar vi din musik. 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
1: And up next, got a bit of a Philly double bill. Because today, 11th of August, is Kenneth Gamble's birthday. Kenny Gamble, of course, of Gamble and Huff. And I feel as though I had to pay a little bit of a tribute to him.
2: Somehow another.
1: Born 11th of August 1943.
2: My mama had some great advice, so I thought I'd put it in.
1: Still producing great music to this day.

all Philly there for you. Spread thickly. Celebration of Kenny Gamble's birthday, born this day, 11th of August 1943, 86 years young. Thank you to Gamble and Huff for all that fantastic music. I'm going to say thank you to Sam Shelley, actually, for the reminders I was driving home last night that it was Kenny Gamble's birthday today, because he mentioned it on his show and he played a little bit of Philly. Great show, by the way, Sam. You can catch Sam, of course, every Tuesday for Drive Time, 4 through till 7. And then Thursday, 7 through till 9 p.m. Just can't keep him down. There is a rumour going around that SSR is really Sam Shelley Radio. Just saying. Let's have a bit of Starpoint.

That is the sound of Starpoint, and It's All Yours, all the way from 1984. It was a good year. I joined up in 1984. A great time. Don't forget, if you want to get in touch with the show, the easiest way is to either go on the app or on the webpage and just hit that contact the studio, message the studio button. Come and drop me a line. I will read it and give you a shout out. Or you can look on the threads on Facebook, or you can message me on the side. Or you can just like or leave a love, whatever you want to do, but just let me know you're out there, guys. It's oh so lonely here in the studio. Nah, it doesn't, I love it really. And coming up next, we've got the very latest Street Sounds Radio Tune of the Week. Great track, this. By Sue Drummer. It's called Closer. Check out that beat.

There you go. That is the Street Sounds tune of the week from Sue Drummer. Track called Closer. And I really, really, really do love that. To hear what we've been saying. Oh, Shelley Joseph, bless her. She's down on the South Coast. She's not quite sure if I'm live or not tonight. Right there. Well, Shelley. 100% totally live. That's it. Hence the little mix-up on the mix earlier on. Hey, you know, that's just live radio. That's what it is. It is what it is. Don't move. Sure, you'll be hearing that Tune of the Week track on every show on Street Sounds here throughout the week. Great, isn't it? I'll be playing it again on Friday on the Drive Time show, of course. Me, another Street Sounds tune next week. In the meantime, let's have a little bit of Slave. Just a touch of love. Just a little bit, not too much. Say good evening to Steve Botting out there. Good evening, my friend.

Sound of Slave and Just a Touch of Love. Let's go back to that mailbox. Our very own wingman, Mr. Mark Bright, is in there. He's locked in, soaking up the fine weather away with the family. Mate, you need a break. You worked so hard at Margate. Make sure you got your feet up with a nice cold beer, because you deserve it, buddy. Have a great time with the family, my friend. Catch up with you soon. He keeps us on the text straight and narrow, does Mark. He's very blooming good at it, too.

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1: He just doesn't get any better than that. She's amazing. Still doing the rounds right now, of course. That little collab with Snoop Dogg. Now, my mate Fraser Russell, he's actually coming on the... I know we mentioned Fraser earlier on, but he's coming on the message thread on the mailbox. Good afternoon to you. I can't even speak now. Good afternoon to you, my friend. Great to catch up with you guys at Margate. We had a fantastic time. I don't think that cannon's ever been the same since Simon went climbing on it, though, has it? And Shell. How do you guys cope? Love them both. Love all of you. I want to say a huge shout out to Jane E, our very own Jane E. She's probably on her way home right now. She may even be home. She's probably been out in the smoke. Hope you're well, Jane. If you're still travelling home, let me know. Have a little bit of a classic from the 1980s. The wonderful five star. And all fall down. Don't, you might hurt yourself. Another classic 80s track coming up after this.

fall down. Family group. Now, they came from Romford, masterminded by their father and manager, Buster Pearson. And he kind of styled them as the like the British Jackson 5. And they had a fair bit of success, to be honest. Now, this was their debut chart hit, really. Came out in, 1985? God, I do have this on a 12-inch single somewhere. You're like a bit of five-star. I want to say a huge good evening to Funky Phil Gibbs. Now, Phil normally wishes me a good morning on a Friday. Very early on. It's a different story. Hope you're well, my friend. And enjoying the Street Sounds tunes. You are listening to me, Dave B, right here on Street Sounds Radio. The only place to be on a Friday evening. The Drive Time Show, the soundtrack to your journey home. The Street Sounds, the soundtrack to your life. Remember, don't just drive home, dance home. Let's have a little bit of Alexander. O'Neill, that is, to me and you. Mr. O'Neill.

0: sound of Alexander O'Neill and Fake. Now I'm kind of neglecting my my jingle duties here. I'm going to play you a bit of a jingle. We're going to go back with the rest of the tunes. Check on the time. It's just coming up to 9 minutes past six.
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0: We are going right back into the 80s now. Title track from the film Breakin'. It is Breakin', there's no stopping us. Ollie and Jerry. Get the lino out. Get your breakdancing shoes on. You know you want it. Love this. Another one from my 12-inch single collection. Graham England's been on. He's calmed down now when he realises he's not on after me. See, he loved that Alexander O'Neill because he did like a good flake. It's in Cadbury's. Just saying, I was more of a Galaxy Ripple kind of guy, really. What was your favourite? What was your favourite chocolate bar? Did you see on the news earlier on today, somebody doing a house clearance found a Mars bar still wrapped up from 1991, and it's so much bigger than the ones today. We're being ripped off, people. The truth is out there.

Charlie and Jerry and Breaking. There's no stopping us. Come on, he's been doing that body popping while we've been on. You do chair body popping. I think that's what I might have been doing right now. And let's get back on the subject of that chocolate. Julie Bates says she loves a picnic. Now, is there picnics? Are they a bit like lion bars? Let me know, Julie. Graham England says anything that's not American chocolate, because you've got, that's not chocolate, is it, Graham? He loves a Galaxy, and I'm a Galaxy man too, I've got to say. He says, unfortunately, when he has a Galaxy over there, he has to pay four times what we pay for it. Mate, I'm going to go to court right after the show. I'm going to buy lots of Galaxy and take loads of pictures of me eating it and send it to you. I wouldn't do that to you, mate. He says he also likes Cadbury's cream eggs at Easter. Mate, they'll be in the shops now, probably for next Easter, melting, as they do. They're definitely in the shops by Boxing Day.

Shout out to Jan and Jane for enjoying the show and the tunes. Well, thank you, guys. Thank you for messaging into the studio. Skidmark's out there. He says he's detailing in a sunny Manchester. Right, I hope that's cars. Please tell me it's detailing cars. With a name like Skidmark, I had to ask. Damn Shelley says he loves Cadbury's chocolate fingers.

Automatic. Well, automatically he starts speaking right eventually. If you wonder where Chaz Summers has gone tonight, this is the new Tuesday drive time. Chaz is handing over the keys to the Tuesday studio to me. So you got Dave B taking you through till 7 p.m. this evening, and right after me, it's Akeem with the Master Jam. Do we hear what he's got to say for himself? I think we should.

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2: Yeah, Keane's up at the top of the hour. It'll be a great show. Make sure you tune in. Make sure you stay locked into Street Sounds. Meantime, let's have the Barcase. That sounds like a chocolate bar. I think there was a chocolate bar called the Barcay back in the day. Go on, you guys, get Googling. Find it for me. I want to see it. This is Boogie Bodyland.

The Graham England, bless him. He's proper taking this chocolate thing seriously now. He's actually been working out how far he is from the Canadian border so he could whiz across and go and buy some Brit chocolate and then bring it back over. He reckons it's 700 miles from the border, so a round trip's going to cost him about 250 quid in petrol. Is that quid or dollars, mate? It's dollars, it's not so bad. If it's quid, wow. And then he's had a look on Amazon to see how much it would cost to buy Galaxy bars in. And the smallest Galaxy bars are working out around about 3 quid a bar, plus tax. Mate, I'm definitely going to co-op after this. You can get dividend on that. It's a rock and roll I am. Shelly Joseph, bless her, she's still out there. She's still locked in. Not only is she going to see Nile Rodgers, Craig Charles and the brand new Heavies later on this week, she's booked her tickets for Margate. But she's going next year, so she wants to see what all the fuss is about. It's no fuss. It's just amazing. My first time this year, Shelley, and I loved it. And I will certainly be going back next year. I've got a tune coming up for Shelley. It's one I know she likes. Actually, more than likes it. She loves it. So she's got a group of the girls going with her. And they all just love to dance. Well, Margate is right up your street, I can tell you right now.

Street sounds is going to be fabulous. Now, I found this track only the other day. This is Joe Sample and Randy Crawford. I'm feeling good. That's what we are with. That's what we're feeling right here, right now on Street Sounds Radio, guys. Come on, you know it. I'm a little different for a Friday evening.

0: Come on, how good is this? Joe Sample and Randy Crawford and Feeling Good. Now, that was originally written by English composers Anthony Newley and Leslie Bricusse for the musical The Roar of the Grease Paint and the Smell of the Crowd, first performed in 1964, but then, of course, made famous by Nina Simone in 1965. But I've got to say, I love this version. The Latin. Get you grooving on a Friday on the way home. Or if you're already home, don't spill the wine. Start with something a little bit different. Just to wet your whistle. Hope you liked it. You're listening to me, Dave B, here on Tuesday Drive Time, bringing you the soundtrack to your journey home. Here on Street Sounds, the soundtrack to your life.
1: Dave B.
0: Oh, yeah. Checking on the time, it's just gone 6:35 p.m. here in the United Kingdom. I've got about 25 minutes left of the show. Let's make the most of it. Handing over to Akin at the top of the hour.

What a great version. Daisy Hicks, Mark Morrison and Marcus B with I Chose You to Return the Mac. Me and Graham England having a bit of a gif off on our little WhatsApp group that we have. Quite amusing, actually. A little bit of Greg... A little bit of Gregory Abbott coming up next. Kind of, you know, we're just chilling you out a little bit right now, aren't we? I'll be livening you up again before the end of the show. Don't you worry.

Love that sound. That's Gregory Abbott and Next. That's a mashup of Too Close and Shake You Down. A good mashup. Especially with bangers. Funky Phil does love a bit of stuff off the solo record label. He says, I get to choose. But do you know what, Funky Phil? Thank you for tuning in this evening, my friend. That's Funky with a double E, by the way. Let's have a little bit of Shalimar. Just for you, my friend.

0: And second time around, Funky Phil likes that one. 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Do you know, I've got one for Graham England lined up, actually. Just as long as I'm with you. Kind of topical.
1: There's a clue.
0: Topic. What's got a hazelnut on every bite? Be careful what you're saying now. A little bit of hot chocolate. Are you getting enough happiness? Well, Graham's not, because he can't get any British chocolate. A little bit of this, mate. One square at a time. And then eat the whole bar. Quick check on the time. It's just coming up to 6:50. 10 minutes left of the show.

0: There you go, Graham, just for you, my friend. I'll get him salivating. The smooth, chocolatey sounds of Errol Brown there, and not chocolate. Tell you what, Graham, I'll make it up to you.
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3: Right, I reckon I've got time for one more track before we hand over to Akin at the top of the hour. 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I'll be back with you, of course, on Friday for Drive Time from 5 through till 7 p.m. Thank you so much for your company this evening. It's been my absolute pleasure. Thanks for all the messages and the gifts. Always great to have your company. Stay locked into Street Sounds. Enjoy the rest of your evening. It's going to be a hot one.

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0: Good evening and a very, very warm welcome to you. You are listening to Street Sounds Radio and this is Master Jam with Akin. Giving you nothing but the very best in soul, disco, boogie, funk and jazz for the next 2 hours. Got to say a big thank you to Dave B. And extend a very warm welcome to him too. Making his debut slot on a Tuesday, and you can catch him on Friday. Same time, same place, between 5 and 7pm. And don't forget Tez Barnes, tomorrow, taking the reins between 4 and 7pm. And Chris J's sweet spot has been moved back to 1 and 4pm. Rather between 1 and 4pm. Starting off the show with, as far as I'm concerned, one of the great remixes of the past 2 decades. Possibly surpass the original even. Philip Bailey on lead vocals, of course. The sound of the elements, earth, wind and fire. Fantasy. Enough said. Got lots and lots to feature on the show today, including that Jazz 3. And you won't be disappointed, I guarantee. The sound of the elements to the whispers.
1: If you're walking down a road and
0: planets of life.

getting deep into the disco. Courtesy of Herbie Mann with a little help from Patrick Adams. It's Hargway. And then we started with The Sound of the Whispers, Planets of Life. And one thing I found out very recently is how good the Whispers were dancers. Every bit as good as the more critically acclaimed Temptations and Jackson 5. If you don't believe, then I strongly urge you to check out Midnight Special on YouTube. You can see them perform there circa late 1970s, probably around 1976. Unbelievable. Lost for words, what can I say? Okay, you are listening to Master Jam with Akin right here on Street Sounds Radio. Plenty, plenty more in store. As we move to the Philly sound, courtesy of the Stylistics.

0: as good, if not even better. There, I said it. Sound of Rufus from the album Master Jam. And that was Dancing for Your Love. And then we kicked off with Searching by The Stylistics, produced by the late, great Dexter Wanzel. If you just joined us, you are listening to Master Jam with Akin. Gotta say a big hi to everybody who attended the 0121 Jamaica Independence Festival in Victoria Square over there in Birmingham over the weekend. I was there with my other half, and we had a wonderful time. Great acts there, headed by Nadine Sutherland, who made a very rare appearance to these shores, and also some great entertainment courtesy of Mr. Junior Giscombe, also Kofi, Peter Spence, and Audrey Scott as well. A wonderful Sunday it was.
1: Man, I was trying to
2: cut. What are you talking about?
3: Yo, man.
1: Yeah.
3: Where's the beef?
1: Because we the butchers.
0: I may have been converted.
1: We can't cut.
0: As a 90s dancehall fan, after all. Continuing with the good groove, this is M2ME. The year was 1984. And this is Tie Me Up. Extended.

a group that featured the very underrated Chucky Booker. Remember Playing Games? Well, before that song, he was part of this band, Tease. Baby Be Mine. And starting off, the sound of James M. Toomey, Tawatha Aggie, and the rest of the band, Tying You Up. That was the extended 12 that I don't think has been reissued. I don't think it's been included in any of those CD reissues that featured the band. You are listening to Master Jam with Akin. Still plenty of great music to go. I've got to say a big hi to everybody who was at the BB store on Thursday, another celebration for Jamaican independence. Got to say a big hi to Chris Harvey, also to Dex Kidden, and I should say Lloyd Dynott as well. And everybody was there, Mr. Tony Francis, Gary Morgan, Mackie, and all the regulars.

Gotta say hi to Wayne C. McDonald. And don't forget his Street Wave show each and every Sunday between midday to 2 p.m. We can hear music like this and much, much more. The sound of Jamie Hawkins. A truly unsung music talent. We'll hopefully get his due appreciation and flowers. And first up, Chaka Khan, song titled Back in the Day. Okay, we've got about 9 minutes before we reach the first half of the show, and we go into that Jazz 3 on the other side. Going back to the year of 1985 now. A lady known for the song Closer Than Close. But this was far, far better. The sound of Rosie Gaines. Good times.

gentleman who we featured on the show, I think it was last week or the week before. Played Searching for the Sun then. This is a song, Yes I Do. Sanazantoni Black. And first up you heard Rosie Gaines. Good Times. Got to say big hi to Lavelle Eubanks and to his lady, Michelle Richardson.

rather Victoria Square. Gonna have a short outbreak. We'll be back on the other side with that Jazz 3 for this evening. Keep it locked right here.

0: Join me, Freddie Benson, on the Late Night Express. 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
1: 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My Overdose of Soul show is a soul education, so don't be late for class. 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
4: 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It's the second hour of Master Jam and our Jazz 3 selection for today. Starting off with something from the flautist extraordinaire who we sadly lost a few years back now, Mr. Dave Valentin, and a track from his 1983 album Flute Juice that featured Steve Thornton on congas and also Roger Scudero on Shekere and Manolo Bedrena on timbales. And this is a song titled Crotona Park. With vocals courtesy of the Orchard Beach Tabernacle Choir.

winding up our jazz three for today. In superlative soul jazz style. That is the sound of Eddie Ross from the album Take a Look at Yourself, released on Monument Records back in 1978. I Wanna Be Somebody. In the middle, you heard something a little bit more obscure. Came out in Japan, although was recorded in New York back in the early 1980s. The band is called Guanabara and features brothers David and Steve Sachs, and also the late Claudio Roditi from Brazil on trumpet. And that was a track titled Iguaçu. And then we kicked off with the wonderful sound of Dave Valentin and Crotonia Park. You are listening to Master Jam right here on Street Sounds Radio.

Getting funky right here on Street Sounds Radio, courtesy of Sandra Phillips. 7-inch on Brown Dog Records from 1975, Miss Fatback. And she ain't missing. And we kicked off with a mighty sound of Pleasure from their debut album, Dust Yourself Off. Don't forget some of the other great shows here on Street Sounds Radio. Straight up after me is going to be Soul Universe, courtesy of Bonnie DJ. And don't forget also Andy Smith with the Monday Mix Tape Show, 7 to 9pm. Going back to the year of 1973 now.

sound of Gwen McRae. Your love is worse than a cold. Talking of colds, I've had a bit of a bad one. Caught a rather nasty chill on my way back from a meal at Nando's on Sunday night, and I still haven't recovered. Wow, it caught me because I should have worn a jacket. Oh well, never mind. And then we kicked off with the sound of the Silvers. Moving on now as we mellow things down just a tad. This is Billy Cobham. Song titled Bolinas.

0: one of the great soul acts. So Grace,
1: I've been praying,
0: the music industry, and many a soul fan across the globe. The late Johnny Taylor, What About My Love, recorded for Beverly Glenn Records back in 1982. And we kicked off with Billy Cobham, a drummer, jazz drummer extraordinaire. And that was Balinos. And if you want soulful music in abundance, with a dance floor sensibility, get down to Flow Motion this coming Sunday at the CLF Lounge over there in Peckham Hill Street. That's 130 Peckham Hill Street, London SE5. Music brought to you courtesy of Leslie Michelle and Dr. Drew. Had their debut event a couple of months back, and they're back there once again, and I'm going to be there because I missed out on the last one. More great soulful music.

should have mentioned that Flow Motion gig. It's 6 to 11pm at the CLF Lounge over there in Peckham Hill Street. And it's free entry, so no excuses.

You are listening to Master Jam with Akin right here on Street Sounds Radio. That was the sound of William Robinson, not to be confused with a certain member of, or former member of, the Miracles, and that was Prime Time. Don't forget, Bonnie DJ coming right up at 9 p.m. prompt with Soul Universe, and he's going to be followed, courtesy of Ian Bassone Smith, with the Smooth Urban Soul Show, and that's at 11 p.m. going into the wee hours of 1 a.m. where he'll be joined by Joey Coyne with Soul Stepping until 3 a.m. in the morning. This is The Pockets.

almost forgotten how good that record was. If you never quite got into Al Jarreau, then I strongly urge you to pick up at least one album. The one that featured this particular track, Distracted. The album was this time released in 1980 on Warner Brothers Records. And believe you me, you will not be disappointed. Well, thank you all for listening this evening. Hope you've enjoyed the music. And it's been the perfect compliment to the wonderful weather we've been having these past couple of months. Gonna leave you with some classic Motown, Post Miracles, Smokey Robinson. Stepping on those ones and

Bonnie DJ, and as always on a Tuesday evening, I'm going to be with you till 11 o'clock. I want to start by saying thank you to Akin with his Master Jam. So if you want to hear a particular song this evening, as always, get it through to me as early as you can. And in the meantime, we are going to be having our usual The Time Machine and, of course, the theme tunes as well. That's definitely coming up a little bit later. Oh, and not forgetting the other features as well, which I'll tell you about as the show goes on.

Let's start off with a little quiz. Let's see who the first person is to come through with this little answer. I'm sure you all know. I only really discovered it earlier on today. What? There is an event that's happening tomorrow, isn't there? So who can be the first one to come through to tell me what it actually is? Something rather spectacular. So who can be the first person to come through and tell me what it is, and we'll discuss it a little bit afterwards.

Move My Love. Okay, well, Michelle is the only person so far to have a go at what the event is that's happening tomorrow. Very, very special. She's actually saying, is it the summer solstice? No, Michelle, I think that happened about a month ago now, didn't it? It's not that. So who could tell me what is actually happening tomorrow? Coming up very soon indeed, we are going to be jumping aboard my time machine again this week. So I hope you're all preparing yourself for that. Going back to a year. Very memorable, actually.

with the correct answer to my question. Yes, tomorrow we are having a partial eclipse of the sun, almost a total eclipse, but not quite. Now, something else I discovered today, you can get special glasses to actually put on to actually watch it. I was just going to use a little piece of greaseproof paper and just look through it and see if I could actually see. But I've been told that that's not a wise thing to do. But anyway, went online earlier just to see if I could get some glasses for tomorrow. And obviously, everywhere's sold out. Or they're not getting delivered till Saturday or Sunday, which is no good. Unless you want it for the next one. But I did find a place that actually said online that they had glasses in stock. And it was local to me, actually. So I thought, oh, fantastic. I could just drive down there and get quite a few pairs. But trying to ring the number all day, and it's been engaged.

somewhere in the world, people are going to be doing that. We'll say good evening to Chris O, also to Wayne Wilson. Shane over there in the Bronx, but he's not actually in the Bronx, actually. He's over in Spain, so good evening to you. A very good evening going out to Jack Rob, good evening to you. And also to Mr. Bernie Henry. Coming up next, we're going to be having our time machine.

0: The very best of soul, funk, jazz funk, hip hop, electro, boogie, disco,
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1: Street Sounds Radio on a Tuesday evening, and around about this time, it always means we're going to go for a little journey in my time machine. You have to tell me what year we've gone back to by listening to the songs that I'm going to be playing you, some of the headlines from this year as well, songs in the top 40, and three of the top films that were out too.

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In this particular year, it's the first time that Parliament starts broadcasting their goings-ons on the radio for the very first time.

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So what was the year? Bernie, you are very close. You need to have another go. I'm not telling you in what direction.

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2: Mighty fine.
0: Okay, so in this year, it's the first time that Wizard of Oz was shown on TV over here in the UK. And remember when that first came on, it started in black and white, didn't it? And then all of a sudden, not even halfway through, it changed to colour. That was something a bit special, actually. Well, for those of us that had colour TV at the time.

0: Barry White, and Let the Music Play. Now, most of you guys are getting very close indeed. You're all getting, I'll let you know, a year out. But you're all saying the same year, so if you've said that year, I'm actually going to give it to you, because I'm sure a couple of these tunes actually spread out over the 2 years. But if you can remember these songs in the top 40, it might help you out as well. We had Glen Campbell with the Rhinestone Cowboy. Neil Sedaka, Laughter in the Rain. And Minnie Riperton, Loving You. And three of the top fills, we had Jaws.
1: M-M-R-R-S-S-S-S-S-S-S-S-S-S-S-S-S-S-S-S-S-S-S-S-S-S-S-S-S-S-S-S-S-S-S-S-S-S-S-S-S-S-S-S-S-S-S-S-S-S-S-S-S-S-S-S-S-S-S-S-S-S-S-S-S-S-S-S-S-S-S-S-S-S-S-S-S-S-S-S-S-S-S-S-S-S-S-S-S-S-S-S-S-S-S-S-S-S-S-S-S-S-S-S-S-S-S-S-S-S-S-S-S-S-S-S-S-S-S-S-S-S-S-S-S-S-S-S-S-S-S-S-S-S-S-S-S-S-S-S-S-S-S-S-S-S-S-S-S-S-S-S-S-S-S-S-S-S-S-S-S-S-S-S-S-S-S-S-S-S-S-S-S-S-S-S-S-S-S-S-S-S-S-S

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0: just another day. A familiar drive through familiar country. But then, just around the corner, came the unexpected. He'd let his speed creep a little too high as he approached a bend. And he was no longer driving at the right speed for the road. The scary thing is, he didn't even realize. Driving even a little too fast for the situation is a major cause of collisions, especially on country roads where you don't know what's around the corner. Think. 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

Jamaica, I've only scratched the surface of what went on for the 3 days. There's no way I could have fitted more of the quality music that was played within the last 2 hours. So if you want to know more about the next event when it happens, if you're not already on the Facebook group page of Sussex Soul and Dance Weekender, get yourself on there so you can see when the announcement's made for Sussex Soul and Dance Weekend number 4. If you've enjoyed what you've heard, share it with a friend. Let them know if you went, let them know what you were listening to. Because sometimes people think, I'm not sure what it's about. This is our third one, and it's been good quality music all the way through. And that's me as a punter. You know, I had a great time listening to some good tunes. That's why it was easy to get a good mixture of songs for this show. Spread the word. Thank you for the lurkers behind scenes. And the silent listeners, I do appreciate you. Enjoy your week. I see you same time, same place, 9 till 11, next Tuesday. In the meantime, I'm going to leave you with this one. Top of the hour, DJ JJ, with the R&B show. Take care now.

Bouncing back from the top. Alicia Keys. Brand New Me, part two. Closely followed by SWV, All About You. And then a snippet of Candice Woodson's Midas Touch single. You're now listening to the Nigel Lowe's remix. Much better, in my opinion. Midas Touch. Thanks out to DJ Fitzroy Williams for the Tuesday night Twilight Zone show. Good evening. You're in tune to the R&B DJ with the R&B show. My name's JJ. Good evening.

Nate Dogg and Corrupt. Where I wanna be. Tuesday night, Starpoint Radio. Special mentions everybody who made it down to the Sussex Soul Weekender. Thank you, thank you, thank you. Here comes a 1-2 from Joe.

a 1-2 from Joe. 1-to-1 ratio featuring Two Shot. AMG Refix, by the way. And Let's Stay Home Tonight. Once again, special mention to everybody who went down to the Sussex Soul Weekender put together by Starpoint Radio. I know you had a good, good time. We're still in party mode. So we're going to play songs like this.

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Don E featuring Top Cat. Love you long time. 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

back then. Montel Jordan, Something for the Honeys. Monica, Like This and Like That. And Brandy, now playing Full Moon on a Soul Child remix. Tuesday night, hope you're feeling all right. This is for the Soul Weekenders. I make no apology. Special mention to everybody inside the Starpoint Radio room on the Starpoint Radio page. Let's play.

originally recorded and released in 1995. Remade by C&J Street Mix in 2013. Mark Morrison, Return of the Mac. If I could go back in time and interview Mark Morrison, I'd ask him a question. Do you think this is going to be a hit record? Timeless.

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0: Junior. 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Before this one. 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
1: you're gonna get next to me.
0: Of old school.
1: Keep on doing.
0: May I present Bo and Ruth.
1: Next to me.

Ray Parker Jr., you can't change that. And Bo Kirkland and Ruth Davis, you're going to get next to me. Here comes the timeless, the legendary Frankie Beverly and Maze.

before this one, the late great Frankie Beverly and Maze. What goes up? Now playing Heat Wave, Mind Blowing Decisions, 1977. What's interesting here? Rod Temperton, who was part of Heat Wave, contributed with Quincy Jones on Michael Jackson's Thriller. And Off the Wall.

0: would love to go back in the time machine. 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As I am now, not as a kid. And watch Curtis Mayfield perform. No one could satisfy. You're so good to me. What a tune. You see, I could never get over you. Mary J. Blige covered it with a song called Be Happy as well. That was
1: great. Yo, Mac, I don't even understand how they didn't understand you and that Mary Joy.
2: Yeah, I know. 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
1: Flavour in your ear. I'm kicking brand new.
0: By the way, at the top of the hour, JC Overnight, yeah. Joey Coyne.
2: Ah.
0: Please stand by for that.

Craig David. Can you feel me? Fill me in, Blacksmith remix. Thank you. This has been an R&B show presentation. Have a great rest of your week. Keep it Starpoint Radio. Trust in God and Jesus Christ. You can't go wrong. I love you all. Thank you for listening. Leaving you with Helen Baylard.

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